0: Yo, what up, this white clef
1: with Mary J.
0: The girls with my acoustic guitars, you know what I'm saying? Yo, fellas having problems with the chicks, I want you right now to turn the lights down low.

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Why me?

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We regulate any stealing of his property. 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But you can't be any geek off the street. Gotta be handy with the steel if you know what I mean. Earn your keep.

Only know you've been high when you're feeling low. Only hate the road when you're missing home. Only know you love her when you let her go.